Then as I went home on a Wednesday night, as drunk could be, I saw a pipe upon the chair where my old pipe should be. Well, I called me wife and I said to her, will you kindly tell to me who owns that pipe upon the chair where my old pipe should be? Dilly, you drunk, you silly old fool, still you cannot see. That's a lovely tin whistle that makes

And as I went home on a Friday night, as drunk could be, I saw a head inside the bed where my old head should be. Well, I called my wife and I said to

they see that honest tale is good. For the spirit and the soul. But believe me, guys, it's for sweat and blood that they want you.